0: So, Jacqueline.
1: Yes, Mom?
0: I wanted to talk to you about something and... Oh, wait. Hold on. I just got a text. Oh, there's another one. Wow. Busy, busy me. So, anyway...
1: Oh, wait, Mom. I just got a message. My friends keep commenting on my comment. Oh, there's another one. So many comments on my comment.
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1: Wait. 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
1: What'd you say?
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0: we're slime.
1: Yeah, slime. Yeah.
2: 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Is that what we're saying?
1: 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Yeah.
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1: 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Yeah.
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1: WXDU Durham. Yeah. Okay. Yeah,
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1: Okay. Okay.
2: Oh, okay.
1: Okay. Three. Two, one. Okay, we're slime and you're listening to WXDU Durham.
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What up, world? This is the last son of Brooklyn, Precise Politics, and you're listening to my man, my main man, DJ Samps, on the Street Flavor Mix Show, 88.7 FM WX.

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1: Yo, what up, y'all? This is Words Worth checking out our man DJ Sam. So WXDU 88.

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Let me step from out the tables. 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We let the horses out the stables. A trampling. King of the beats and sampling on steel wheels. Heavy machinery I'm handling. At this point, there is no turning back. You see the life in the lamppost and the stage starts turning black. Smoke blowing from the crowd, somebody burning packs. 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DJ Premier is a religion.

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V. Listen, I'm not perfect, but honestly, I'm glad that I'm not. 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I mean, I could sit around and wish I didn't go through all the things that I went through. But if I didn't, I wouldn't be me, right?

0: One, two, three, when them doors slide, move your feet, lose your seat before you meet this 4 or 5 on the 6, 7, none of the miles that I'm from, stuffing rounds in my drum, lost count of what I won for the 8, 9, you can come and get a scum, for the 10th, 11th time, out of every zap I cut 227 dimes, for the 12 can run the place, that's still in my possession, I'ma barely jump the gate, if the work clean, I might pay the 13, but if it ain't, I got a mini 14, they love to paint, with no brush, my bro don't think funny, he don't joke much, he quick to flash that cannon in your face like a close-up, bullet pissing his tongue, it's not no lip ring, age 21, they tried to make me take a cop to 15, can't fit my life in the 16, that ain't enough bars, think it back when I was 16, running up the curves.
1: To the one,

0: for stuffer. Bags on the scale say 1-5, but I got 16s up on the block. Come by, come by.
1: I have good news. 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
1: Hi, I'm Dr. Regina Benjamin, U.S. Surgeon General. 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

You'll never know what I'm trusting you or not. Because a lot of people don't even know how to treat people. That's true, man. They don't know how to, they don't know how to meet you. They don't know how to talk to you. And nothing. Now, I'm not got any, I'm going to tell y'all, yes, the whole history, and I'm not drunk or nothing, but I just want to tell you this. I'm not got any education. But, you know how old I am? 64. Never have been arrested in my life in the travels I've been done. Because, you know, you can read, you can write. But if you ain't got no mother with you, you're a bigger fool than I am, you understand? Mm-hmm. You got to know how to meet people. Now, why wake at? You know what? If I have my right hand, it's fourth wake there on Saturday and Sunday. I get some more tips. They ask me how I get them. You see, I'm polite, you understand? Yeah, if you come to that door, I open the door for you, you understand? See? I wash your windshield. I mean, empty your ass for you. Okay. 50 cents a dollar, you understand? What did he give you that for? What'd you do for him? I said, nothing. So you got to learn, man. You got to know how to get through the world.

Honey Saint Louis. I got a wrong shed of rock, river ball and roll, 19 and brown and Saturday by my soul. Oh, Louis.

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0: My name is Sue Smith. I'm 38 years old, and I work at a graphic design company. 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

chatter. Oh, Eric Estrada, fat rat, the mask made him batty as a Mad Hatter. 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
1: Thanks for asking, but I'd rather not send you nude pictures. 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I'm a vampire, so I don't show up in pictures anyways. 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

0: sick at not being invited. And I'll feel sick for you.
1: No.
0: You know you'll want to see Marion again, hear her voice, quarrel with her over the bills and the children.

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0: My mother was very familiar with her neighborhood, but one day she stopped at the stop sign and she wasn't even really sure where she was at.
1: When something feels different, it could be Alzheimer's. 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

She was a visitor. She was a visitor. She was a visitor.

fucking objectionable defiance is fucking capitalism. So sell that shit to anybody else and kill me later. Everybody's still gonna know. Everybody's still gonna know. Everybody's still gonna know.

0: Yeah, I think most of that experience would be omnipresent.
1: Yeah, that does sound omnipresent. Mongolia.
0: Not asexual, just non-sexual.
1: Yeah, what's the difference?
0: An asexual vacation might mean that the dream just doesn't have any attractive people in it. Or the vacation doesn't have any attractive...
1: The dream. I like that you just switched dream and vacation, though. That's an interesting... And that's a very omnipresent thing to do. It's like, well, I'm not on vacation, but I can dream that I am.
0: Yeah.
1: And that's really... I could just sub that in.
0: Yeah. Okay, folks, we're going to put more music on the radio.
1: Aquaculture.
0: Yeah, because it's 6:01 p.m. You're listening to WXDU Durham, 88.7 FM. And you probably tuned in for the tunes.
1: Yeah, and I do want to just apologize for laughing at Uncle Randy when he really pronounced things very well in a French accent. And then he's going to show you again his great Quebecois accent.
0: So just see if you can follow along. We had a track called Le Temps by Flore Laurentian on Volume 3. And coming up next, we're going to have Enjean de Poitouin.
1: I'm sorry.
0: The track Lions au Ronde. They are from Quebec.
1: All I can do is apologize because I really can't stop laughing every time you pronounce those. But I think it's beautiful.
0: Yeah. It gives the listeners permission also to make fun of them. They might think that just because I have such an authoritative radio voice, I'm correct, but
1: yeah, I can be correct
0: and
1: that.
0: Laughable as well, too. Mm-hmm. So,
1: yeah.
0: All right, so coming up next, Ils en Rang by Enjean de Poitouin on Volume 2. Following that will be Paris by Baltimore. No, by Tacoma Park, and the album is Baltimore.
1: So, okay, I've thought we...
0: Was that okay?
1: Yeah, that was, but also...
0: You can definitely apologize to people from Maryland.
1: Yeah, and I want to apologize just more for myself, because Uncle Randy was given like a few options for how to say Baltimore, and it had me really second-guessing, like, how would someone say Baltimore? Now, a big way we would say it was like removing a lot of the letters, like Balmore.
0: Oh, Baltimore.
1: Yeah.
0: I think that's what I was missing. I was like trying to get all three syllables.
1: Yeah, you were really doing the work, which I commend you for.
0: Yeah, but it is Baltimore. We have, what's that crab stuff?
1: Old Bay.
0: Can I get the seasoning? Old Bay? Old Bay. Old Bay. They're almost like they're saying obey.
1: Oh, you know?
0: Obey. Can I get a crab with some Old Bay?
1: It's giving New York or something.
0: Yeah.
1: Yeah.
0: Baltimore's tough. Okay.
1: Yeah, it's very special DC, and like, unique. DC, doesn't really unique. Have anything.
0: Yeah. I'm a Mid-Atlantic product.
1: Mm-hmm.
0: Both of us are.
1: Yeah.
0: Kind of.
1: And here we are.
0: Yeah.
1: Mid-Atlantic Omnipresent Radio Show.
0: Yep. music coming to you shortly.

0: That was On Purpose by Nightmares on Wax versus Adrian Sherwood in a Space Out of Dub is the album.
1: Elevate Your Soul. I mean,
0: what else is omnipleasant as that?
1: Trying, yeah.
0: What else could be more pleasant than that?
1: Absolutely. So I guess we already announced before that. Okay.
0: But yeah.
1: We've got a fun set coming up.
0: Oh yeah.
1: And did we have any aquaculture to discuss?
0: We can go back on the format of Facebook statuses.
1: Okay. And just for our new listeners, Uncle Randy and I are both of the Aquarian persuasion. And so we just decided that anything we find interesting to talk about can be called aquaculture. And today, it's something cute. We find interesting to talk about was a Facebook status. But Uncle Randy, could you share your experience sharing a Facebook status and what you were kind of going for?
0: Yeah, so I was going for leaving a little bit to the imagination, let's say. Maybe fishing for those likes a little bit.
1: A little bit.
0: Or trying to send secret messages to someone you had a crush on.
1: Secret messages.
0: Yeah.
1: What's the name of the game?
0: Yeah. That came up because I thought that I made a poetic comment in our show notes, which you can find at wxdu.org if you look at our playlists. My comment was evidence of thought discounted. And I think I said, now that's a Facebook status from high school, if I have ever heard one.
1: Nailed it.
0: And then we were thinking about how Facebook used to force you to describe yourself and what you were. What are you? It would make you say, so-and-so is, Uncle Randy is, going to eat Doritos. But later, they let you drop the is, so you could make anything your status update, almost kind of like Twitter. And, then you could put something like, love lost is better than lost love. You could mess up phrases and put it out there. People used to like that.
1: That was a good.
0: Yeah. Got a lot of likes. But I would do, but then inside the text box, it would say like, what's up? That little gray text that disappears when you go in to type it.
1: Oh, that's what you're talking about. That would disappear.
0: Yeah, it wasn't.
1: Saying, like,
0: it wasn't.
1: Put what's up here?
0: Mm-hmm. Yeah. This is the place where you should enter. What's up?
1: This is a window into Uncle Randy's mind and like kind of how he was really viewing the Facebook.
0: Yeah.
1: Yeah.
0: So when it went that way, I would, sometimes my status updates would be surreptitious responses to that question. What's up? I might type, my status might just be Andrew, Uncle Randy says nothing much. And it would just be like, you'd have to intuit.
1: So your status was nothing much.
0: That it was a funny status because it was a response to a question that no one else would have seen.
1: You'd have
0: but
1: to.
0: But everyone has seen it because they have also been asked that
1: They'd
0: question.
1: They'd have to really think to
0: that
1: themselves.
0: That rhetorical question.
1: What's he doing there?
0: Yeah.
1: Did those get a lot of likes?
0: No, I don't think. I don't think people were on my level.
1: I think a lot of people weren't on your level.
0: Yeah. But another funny one could be chicken butt.
1: That's another response, yeah.
0: Someone asks you, what's up? Chicken butt.
1: That's good stuff. And what are we playing next?
0: We are going to go with You Ogo, A Gentle Ceiling.
1: Okay.
0: From Modular Music of Japan.
1: Oh, yeah, I liked that one.
0: Ephemeral
1: okay,
0: and
1: well,
0: fleeting.
1: Before we do that, let's discuss the Religious Coalition for a Nonviolent Durham is a nonprofit organization that invites people of faith or no particular faith to come alongside those most affected by violence through support circles for citizens returning from incarceration, annual vigils for homicide victims, and restorative justice practices that repair the harm caused by wrongdoing. There are monthly events and many ways to get involved. For more information, visit www.nonviolentdurham.org. It's a great organization, sounds like.
0: Yeah. Keep them in mind as you listen to more tunes here on WXDU Durham.

0: Cousin Zoe here. I was just telling Uncle Randy, so that last track is let's see, Himba Him, and what's the track name? Over There Is Me. I was telling Uncle Randy many years ago, I got to like go to a Himba village. It's in Namibia. These are people that live in Namibia, like more on the coast, kind of up north towards Angola. And I was just thinking, like, it was an omnipresent experience. I was like having a lovely time hanging out. And yeah, you just got to hear some music from a Himba village. And I forget, what's this album called? Ghosts of Namibia's Skeleton Coast. Okay.
1: Yeah, I quite liked that. I know, I think at least one of the things they were playing was like a thumb harp.
0: Yeah.
1: I feel like there's a name for it, but a good friend of mine made an album that like included one, and I'll try to find it.
0: Oh, nice.
1: Yeah.
0: And I think in the description it was saying another instrument they're using is like from a horn of this, like an oryx, which is like a really big kind of undulate sort of antelope thing. And yeah, really cool sound. Yeah, you could, it's like you can, I almost hear like the xeric, like the dryness of the environment. Does that come through for you? I was just comparing it to Washed Out, which we discussed last week and we're going to be playing soon, which is like a very opposite sort of the humidity of Washed Out versus there's no humidity in that
1: I mean,
0: sound.
1: we're
0: It's
1: gonna
0: very
1: play that up next.
0: echoey.
1: So hopefully listeners can hear that. Thank you for pointing that out. It sounded dry,
0: It's very
1: absolutely.
0: dry there.
1: Like the clapping hands were like, clappable.
0: Yeah, it's like very echo bouncy sort of
1: The
0: sound.
1: skin was just, yeah, out there. Okay, thanks for sharing that experience, cousin. We are gonna go with another track from Notes from a Quiet Life, by Washed Out. So see if you folks can hear that. Southeastern United States, Atlantic Coast
0: Sargasso
1: sweat.
0: sea elements as well.
1: All right. Here it goes.

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1: And I will be doing that soon. Before that was a track we liked to call Sonrisa, Sunrise, by Los Cumpleaños. It was pretty cool, from the album Agua.
0: Agua.
1: Spanish for aqua. Before that was Friends of the Heroes by the Eisler Set, from Terrible Things Happen. And we started off with the very moist Got Your Back by Washed Out from 2024 disc Notes from a Quiet Life on Sub Pop.
0: This episode, I feel like, is dedicated to Miss Juniper.
1: Juniper the Foxhound. You know, she had to move from one realm to another this week, and we're just going to remember her a little bit. Which kind of brings us to the last track of the hour. It's now 6:55. So this is going to close us out. It's a 4-minute track from my friends, like, hard to find first kind of producer album.
0: Ooh, hard to find, you say?
1: Yeah, it's not on Spotify. It's like, but it's out there. You can find it.
0: And we're giving it to you here.
1: You're
0: so
1: finding it on
0: WXU welcome.
1: Durham.
0: Hello.
1: 88.7 FM. We're going to end. I want to pull back down the Himba Him track, if that's in your mind, listener. This kind of comes with another thumb harp, which I think is called an imbira.
0: Ooh,
1: I don't know if this track features a similar thing to what I was hearing in the Namibian track, but it recalled the same sorts of sounds for me, so I'm going to share it today.
0: Oh, fun. Thanks for pulling that up.
1: Yep. It's been a good time. We may or may not be here next week at this time. It's semester change here on the Duke campus, so the schedule is going to change up soon.
0: Mm-hmm. You never know, but we'll try to keep it pleasant either way.
1: Yep. All right. Well, enjoy, folks. This is Imbiras by Isaac Pancake from Pancake Syrup Volume 1.

nyamuk.

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1: My
0: to
1: name
0: WXDU
1: is Sue Smith.
0: Durham.
1: I'm 38 and I work at a graphic design company. And the teenage me would tell you,
2: I wouldn't be into drawing and art if it wasn't for big brothers, big sisters. My big sister showed me early on that I could do anything. And to the young me,
3: that meant a lot. My big sister's name is Sheila, and Sheila is the reason that this 8-year-old grows up to have an amazing job as a graphic designer.
4: 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Brought to you by Big Brothers Big Sisters and the Ad Council.